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0: Wow. 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We're enjoying Parkway, beautiful subways, and oh, look, throwing things and having a party over here and elbow deep up into po' boy. I love this. We're here to
1: you got to eat a po' boy with enthusiasm.
0: And boy, are you. So we're having a great time, and I know you are too. Our people, our WWOZ Guardians of the Groove, are the greatest in the universe in terms of their spiritual love for what we do. They're really involved and are part of what we do, and we thank you for that. And there are so many people to thank. You're going online, you're selecting levels, and so many of you are new donors because we were both verklempt with this lack of the percentages of folks that are actually members compared to our listeners. But, you know, many people are responding. Let's take